0: Club Sessions here on Atlantida.
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1: From the thing them call a broken heart, this blessed love will never part. Don't know it from the start, me tell them say I'm dirty, yeah. Sean Paul and Sasha, come see.

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Pop the blue box, I say Tiffany. Curry with the shot, just tell him to call me Stephanie. 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I'm the queen of rap, young Ariana run pop.